0: Can you say best life?
1: Best life.
0: Yeah, you're my best.
1: La la la.
0: Oh, la la la. Yeah! Come on, everyone! Yeah!
1: It's Daddy Heart.
0: Yeah. Together forever.
1: Did you do?
0: Are you singing? Will you sing me a song?
1: A B C D E F G H I J K L M N.
0: What's next?
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0: Yeah.

0: 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We'll be back soon. Hey, what you want? 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